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1: Crews made visual inspection from the exterior. No smoke hazardous conditions at this point. 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We're going to advise the residents. We understand that they who owns this, but it is vacant at the time.
0: Driven by the commands, unable to gain entry. Silence the alarm. Companies will be clear, 2013.

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1: Received, 22 is back in, 2016.

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0: Kraus out. Company respond, be advised, party's reporting there's a lot of blood, that's all I have now. It would stage for the PD first.
1: Great, what's that call?
0: Disregard, I hit the wrong one.
1: Okay, wrong, lockdown.
0: Yep. Other at this time.

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0: Stand by one second.

0: 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File, Rockland Engine 11 will be clear, turning. Building inspector has ruled this third floor apartment uninhabitable.
1: Rockland Fire has that Engine 11, you're clear returning. Building inspector deemed the third floor apartment uninhabitable. 2021.

0: Yeah, my last message is with the emergency contact.
1: All right, call back and tell me I have to have the alarm company out because this won't reset.
0: Received.

0: Okay, Command.
1: 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Command terminated.
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0: A391, I'm Route 1432, Washington Street, 2059.
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1: Okay, the message. The smoke detector activation in the main entrance for 4,000. System is resetting. All companies can quit a terminate and command and release the fire ground channel. I'll give you a 605 for the guard. Call back over to Opti 1.
0: Fire alarm received. 605 for the guard. Smoke detector activation. The system has reset. All apparatus clear from 4,000 Chestnut West, releasing the fire ground channel at 2101.
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0: Medic 1, returning with a patient refusal, AMA, 2120. Medic 1, I just poked over a second medical. Do you want that or...
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0: 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You can tow us back in quarters.
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0: Checkpoint St. Luke, can check which, please.
1: Received. Medic 2's transport to St. Luke, so I'll get right back to you on the bridge.

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0: Received Fame Fire Dispatch from Engine 2 to 389 Alden Court for an inside investigation at 2140.
2: 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Caller in the business line reporting their fire alarms were sounding with an odor of smoke in the home. No smoke or fire seen. Caller's going to be waiting outside. They did state that they disconnected all of their fire alarms. Did plug them back in, and it states that there was a history of the fire alarm going off. 2140.

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0: Hunter has a message showing from the three sides of a one-story wood frame. All the Inland Road Command, be investigating.
1: On arrival, nothing showing. Reese from a one-story wood frame from three sides. South Command, 2147.

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1: Faulty detector in the basement. Zero readings on the meter. No odors in the house. You can show myself. Engine 4 clear. Command terminated.
0: Also, I have that. Faulty detector in the basement. Zero readings. No odors. Company to be clear. 2958.

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0: McFarland, Rockland Company's on scene, two-story commercial, nothing short from the exterior, we'll be investigating.
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0: Something reset.
2: Fire up to 272, I believe I cut you off. Will you go again with that?
0: Fire alarm, this was smoke from cooking. That's something to reset now.
2: Receive smoke from cooking, attempting to reset, 2207.

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0: 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We'll be clear returning panel 3 set and holding.
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0: 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Stand by.
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0: 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Unit 4 is clear. 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
1: Receipt. Medic 1 is clear.

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apparatus on 289 Walnut Street, number 1, EMS. Correction, an inside investigation.

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0: Cherry app. They're on a delay. What do you have?
1: I just have a nosebleed, 62 Caporal Circle. Potty's on that, blood thinners.
0: Okay. Yeah, I'll

0: 65 Stone Fire. Engine 1 is, the alarm's resolved here, but they're investigating something that may have been burned earlier. We burned food. I'm on my way to cover all.
1: Okay, receive.
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0: It was a faulty detector. Possible bird food earlier this evening. Nothing at this time, but we'll be clear enough.
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1: 5-9 answer command.
0: This is a good intent call. No service is required. Command is terminated. Both units deported.
1: Received good intent call. Both units clear. Returning command terminated. 15 minutes.

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0: A1 will go to the Brockton PLS, Scott 3's return command terminated.

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Time of the call? 2:39.

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1: A391 headquarters.
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0: Still was clear. Command terminated. Transport for Bergen.
1: Appreciate you. Clear. Command terminated.

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1: Two apparatus number 60, Kristen Drive 547 EMS.

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1: Negative, we may be detailing one.
0: Adjust.

0: on 531 Buckley Road in the investigation.
1: Yeah, what was that again?
0: Lady said her alarms were going off in her apartment and in the hallway. She disabled the ones in her apartment, stopped hers, but the alarms are still going off both sides in the hallway. Have not got a central station alarm at all.
1: Did she give you a cause for it?
0: Unknown reason why the cause was, what the cause was.
1: All right. Joan, you can remain. I'll go.

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0: Answering.
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Okay, tires, suspension medic one. 271 7th Street. Apartment 224 for EMS at 523.

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0: This is the exchange, fire is dispatching medic 2 to 717.

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1: 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Insurance is pre-sized. 294 left, come in.
2: Four's on scene, two-story, alarm sounding. 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
1: Okay, received. Take one is transporting ALS Brockton Hospital to take it 3. 2-2, cops returning. Mention minute.
0: 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The Brockton ALS with 3. Cat 3, 242, clear returning. 623.

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1: Fire Alarm answering command.
0: This is an alarm activation. Food on the stove. System is resetting, holding. Tenants are given a course of action. Command is terminated. Engine 4 to quarters.
1: Received. Burnt food in the stove. Alarm is reset and holding. Command terminated. Engine 4 returning to quarters. 628.

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1: 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Been inside investigation.
0: Okay, car 5.
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3: 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Can you check the bridge, please?
2: Medic 2 is transporting one to St. Louis. They get right back to you on the bridge.

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1: Answer.
0: They're outside of 408. It's an alarm. No smoke, no fire.

0: Endurance and command.
1: Vulture sector activation 44, that apartment number 408, ongoing issue. 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

0: 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Can you repeat that address?
1: One, two, Deep Woods Drive, Mattapoisett.
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0: Engine 2 is all responding. 5-9, Deacon Road for the investigation.
1: Chief Engine 2, you have the response. Arriving on Juniper.
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1: Car 3 and A1, I have you on arrival. 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

0: 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A3 will be standing by. They will be driving your vehicle.
1: 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A2 is going to remain on scene and stay in patient refusal. 723.

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0: 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Given fire, answer Medic 1. Medic 1, we're going to be transporting to Toby shortly. We'll update you with transport time.
1: He said transport him to Toby shortly, 7:25.

0: 73, 75.
1: 75, answering car 3.
0: This is going to be a transport to Leahy, Burlington.
1: Received. A1's committed to a transport. They'll be going to Leahy, Everett 726.
2: 275.
1: 75, answering 200.
2: We have an odor of gasoline in the garage. We removed two gas cans to the outside, ventilating now. No odors inside the house, zero readings right now on the meter. We're investigating further. I'll update shortly.
1: Received no readings inside the house, although you found two cans of gasoline that have now been removed from the garage. You're ventilating 727.

0: 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You can show us transporting to St. Luke's with one on board.
1: Going to St. Luke's. 733.

0: Chrysler 75. Should be clear answering, Cosby.
1: A1's transporting to Leahy ALS. Chrysler engine 3 is going to be clear return.
0: A1 to the Leahy ALS. Chrysler engine 3 is going to be clear interval. Chrysler, can you land on me?
1: 36, standby.

0: 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Stay Haven Finder, answer Medic 2.
1: Medic 2 is clear, sir.
0: Medic 2, clear, returning 739.
2: Affirmative, FEMA finally just called back. She's asking for further assistance.

0: 2. 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On scene again. On scene 743.
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1: Sorry for answering, Engine 2.
0: We were able to find the source. It was a snowblower. Its carburetor was leaking. We removed it from the garage. It is outside. Homeowner's been advised. We're going to contact somebody to get it fixed. We put some speedy dry down to absorb up the fuel that is built. Engine 2 is clear, remaining on the end of the district.
1: Engine 2, I have the cause of the odor was a leaking carburetor and a snowblower. It's been removed from the residence. Speedy dry was placed down. You're clear, remaining on the air in District 746.

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1: Rocket engine 11 clear, returning 83 to South Shore, OB21.
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1: Everyone's evaluating. What if he goes to the system? What's unlikely a transport? Can you see a transport at the facility?
2: It was a little broken up. They say one's evaluating one possible refusal. What was the last of your message?
0: Seven. 38 for motor vehicle crash with C5 and A3.
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1: On final 5 months dispatching, engine 183C5, route 24 northbound at exit 38. You can have Avon responding also. Fire ground channel 2 is assigned. 826.

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2: 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Up the highway, not the ambulance?
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Enterprise Strike to the Box, station's coverage, A1 with car 3 is responding to 24 northbound at exit 38 for a motor vehicle crash.

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0: Is there a fire ground channel for the 24 northbound response?
1: Apologies, fire ground channel 2 has been assigned, fire ground 2.
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3: Received A3, we'll show you out. Northbound at 38, A34.
2: So, again, we're investigating while the tractor trailer.
3: Is a two-car motor vehicle crash investigated involving tractor trailer.
4: C-5 is going out. C-5 will have command.
3: C-5, you're going out. You'll have 24 command. E-34.
4: Still on fire. You can cancel Randolph.
3: Receive, we'll cancel Randolph. Would you still like the Avon ambulance?
4: They're on scene now. We're evaluating one. Looks minor.
3: 830. No Fort County Control calling Randolph fire.
5: Randolph's on.
6: Randolph, for Stoughton C5 on scene, you can cancel the Randolph engine responding. Thank you.
5: 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Thank you. 835.
7: So if I cancel the fire ground, the ambulance will have one. We'll be transporting the BMC south.
3: We have to tie
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3: 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A3 is going to be committed with one BMC south. Companies will be tied up for a little bit. 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
0: In the medical for 581 Hogg Memorial Drive. It's going to be for a 72-year-old male party with diabetes. The wife is reporting his blood sugar was in the 400s last night, that he is not doing well this morning. They have not checked his blood sugar this morning, but he is still asleep. With pleasure.
1: I'll be to A1
0: there. Car 3, A1, received. It sounds like that male party is picking up right now.
1: Okay, received.
2: 246 to Car 3, I can make my way from the gas pump.
1: We should have staff in quarters to head that way if you want to return.
2: Okay, received.

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1: Rockland 83 clear, South Shore returning, 0849.
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0: 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Timeout 0851.
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1: 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Nothing heard. 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
1: 8 News Transport Nemeson. Car 3, Engine 3 are clear of the high school. Car 3 remaining on the air for inspections.
2: Ambulance 2 to the Emerson, car 3, engine 3 clear, car 3 on the air inspections, 914.

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2: Hello, good morning, 1 or 1.
1: Delta 1 or 1. Hoppington.
2: 1 or 1.
1: 1 or 1. The show the rest.
3: The Chippewa Valley Regional has 11 clear. Foxboro 1 or 0. Hudson 1 and 1.
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0: You're 1 and 0. Southborough.
3: Southborough 1 or 1.
0: Southborough 1 or 1. Stowe.
1: Go loud and clear. We are 1 and 0.
0: Southborough 1 and 0. Sudbury is 1 or 1. Wayland.
1: 1 or 1.
0: Yeah, 1 or 1. Westboro.
1: Good morning, Westboro is loud and clear. We're 1 and 1.
0: Westwood, the Westboro, you're 1 and 1. District 14 announcing test complete and standing by 920.

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0: 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A two-story commercial, nothing to show from the outside. We'll be investigating. 65 will come in.
1: 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Two-story commercial, nothing shown. You'll be investigating. C5 is command. 957.

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2: That would be Woodlawn Street off of Highland Ave and cuts through to South Main Street.
3: Woodlawn Street off of Highland Ave, receipt.

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1: 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I'm at 3939 Woodlawn Street off of Highland Ave. Timeout, 1028.

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0: Norfolk County Control calling Randolph Fire. Randolph, east side apparatus, 24 northbound at the 93 split for a motor vehicle accident. One party complained of the back pain. Hill Canton responding with you with an engine. They don't have an ambulance available at this time. Fire ground channel 2 has been assigned.
1: Received 24 north at the split for a motor vehicle accident.
0: That's affirmative. Thank you.

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1: Due to Norfolk County, control is responding to 24 North.
2: Norfolk County Control, receive Candidate 2, you're responding. Route 24 northbound at the split to 93, motor vehicle accident. Be advised, you have Randolph responding with you.
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2: Yeah, 4A1. A1, you have it?
3: Randolph Fire to Norfolk County Control.
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0: Sudbury, Kyle 3 and quarters, 1052.
2: Car 5, second quarters. I have the call.
1: Receive.
3: We have the update, thank you.
0: Split. Motor vehicle accident, if can't, responding with you.

0: Fylon, both units on scene. We have a cowboy off in the woods behind 18. We'll be investigating. 291 will come in.
1: Captain Fylon, Steve, company's off. Cowboy in the woods, 1054.

0: 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We have entrapment 318 Helen Drive.
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0: me at a fire line. 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

0: Open up, Sergeant Fox. That's engine 481 off 18 Holland. That'll be A2 responding. Marksman's truck, FBA with entrapment, 1055, the rear of 18 Holland Drive.
1: The pile up. Patient's been extricated. Keep A2 coming.
0: Having a fire safe, patient's extricated, A2, continuing.
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3: 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A2, done.
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0: 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Time out in 11 line. Engine 2, you're going to have Canton 83 responding, sir.
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0: 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We're responding to Faye from the EMT's office.
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1: 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Dispatching engine 2A1, number 3838 Morgan Road, EMS. Time out, 122.

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Bay Area Fire Dispatching Medic 1, urgent care, 208 Mill Road, Part 3, 2nd floor for the EMS response, 1129.

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2: 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Engine 2 is going to be clear at Morgan Road, heading to 11 Battalion Road. 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
1: Sierra Fire Dispatching Car 5 with SA1, K1 to Sharon, EMS. It looks like his INR values are elevated.
0: Okay, and Sharon Car 5. 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

0: 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I got a bridge, Doug.
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1: Have a found, 291. 291.
3: 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You had a stop sign. Sorry, it was hard to see the sign.
1: 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We checked Wales, Bates, Temple. We find nothing. We return the course.
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0: Sir, can you notify the police? They have a DMV right in front of the post office on Porter Street.
1: DMV in front of the post office on Porter Street.

0: 11 Medallion did not pass. He's going to make the next necessary corrections and call for a re-inspect later today. Midget 2 is going to declare returning.
1: Alarm has it. You'll be clear. Going to make the necessary repairs of contact for the inspection later on today. 153.

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1: A1 clear, returning, 1158. Company's responding to 18 Central Street. It's going to be Broad Street to Central Street, 4th house, right side.

0: 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I have to give you an apartment number.
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1: 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Timeout? 12:34.

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0: 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Loring Elementary School on the playground. 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
0: Okay, received nobody from on-scene calls.
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0: 5 so far. 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Companies are in search of Gurney.
1: SoFire, that's C5. 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
1: 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Heavy one responding, RA1 and engine one around scene.
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4: 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Must have missed that. I requested it about 10 minutes ago. 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
0: Cap, is it indicating for the Grove store out front? Anything happened yesterday, according to people with the staff at the dental office? I just silenced the system. I'm going to investigate.
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0: 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We'll be investigating. 274 has command.
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Bay Haven Fire dispatching Medic 1. 208 Mill Road, second floor, room 5F, for the AMS response, 1410.

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1: Engine 4, you're on Abnefarm, dispatching Engine 4, A1, 170 Bedford Street, for room number 2 for the EMS response, 1419.

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1: Transporting to St. Luke's. 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
0: Thank you, Ines. They want to have you on scene 1423.
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4: 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He's going to have his alarm company come out and investigate. 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
1: 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Car 5, do you have that?
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1: Subject fire is Eagle One, you're responding, 1430. I'm answering 274.
2: Systems are remaining in trouble. Box 244 will remain in the street box. Engine 11 clear, returning. Command terminated.
1: Receive 274. Systems remain in trouble. 2344, street box. Engine 11 clear, returning. 1430. Road, take a right in the cul-de-sac. Should be the house straight in front of you to the right of the hydrant.
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0: Cat 3 to A1. A1, 1 minute out. As you come right up the driveway, the garage side doors are open. 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A1 to Sudbury Fire.
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Our fire dispatching engine 2. Also an investigation low-hanging wire in the area of 47 Quincy Street. From South Franco to the 4th on the right.

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0: I believe we're getting a fire alarm activation north side. Control me on responding 62 Northwood Drive. Should be coming through your end soon.
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0: 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We took it down, blew it out, reset it. 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We're clear returning.
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Allison Fire Dispatching, Par 1 to 5858 Monroe Drive. Calling the business line reports, her fire alarms have sounded sporadically a couple times today. There's no smoke, no fire. She's just looking for a course of action on how to fix them. 58 Monroe Drive.

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1: Good afternoon. You can show me responding to 58 Monroe Drive for the inside investigation.
0: Steve Car 1, I'll show you in room 58 Monroe Drive. 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

0: stand by, answer.
1: 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It will be clear.
0: Dirty smoke alarm was removed, cleaned, and replaced. I'll show you where. 5052.

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0: Requesting a fire ground channel for a reported gas leak at 320 Center Street, Linwoods, our town.
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0: 接说吧。Another call, 5454 Cleverly Street. The owner of the house reporting a sulfur smell in the house. He shut all the power off.
1: Let me see, if you can start 82 from Cleverly's around the corner, we're going to break from here.
0: See for the start 82. Have I found 82?
1: We have the call.
0: You have it.
1: And strike the box. Engine 4 will be clear. A1's transporting the social, the parent. Simpson Street Command terminated.
0: And if I receive A1 going to social with a parent on board, I'll strike the box.
2: Having A1 transporting social, one parent on board.
0: A1, you're going to social with a parent on board. 1619.

the box for multiple calls. A1 transporting at South Shore. It'll be engine 4 and A2, 54 Clovelly Street, from the inside investigation. It's 1619.

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1: 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Street 3 to fire alarm. 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Have the gas company respond. 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
1: Women Fire dispatching A1, mutual aid to the town of Hanson, in the area of 965 Main Street for the motor vehicle crash. 1621.
2: Having a file on the A2, you broke up with that message. Could you repeat it?
3: A2 to engine 4. We are investigating an odor found in the front door area. Nothing so far.
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0: around the A2. You broke up with that message. Could you repeat it?
1: A2 to engine 4. We are investigating an odor found in the front door area. Nothing so far.
2: Engine 4, is it fire alarm? 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
0: Yeah, but engine 4, you're on scene. 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
1: Fire alarm's on. 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
1: Engine 4, Profiler. We're doing clear Cleverly Street. This is a overheated RC car battery. This is no hazard. The engine 4 and A2 will be responding to the area 19 lorry.
0: Overheated battery, 1625.

0: A2 is going off in the area. We do have a low-hanging large plume of smoke coming from the, looks like the third house on Bari. 17 will be going off.
1: Dave, you have a plume of smoke, the area 17, 1632.

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0: 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Up and drilling. 5 will have command.
1: We'll be investigating.
2: 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Nothing, John. You'll be investigating. 5, you'll have command. 1636.

0: Covington, Engine 4 to file. Both units can be clear. Fire has been extinguished. Burning laws have been explained. Command terminated.
1: Having a fire on Sioux. Both companies clear. Burning laws have been advised and been extinguished at 1638.

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0: 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Engine two, can you start to the Stowe, 1793 Central Street, apartment 4408 for a seizure?
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1: 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Unknown what's causing it. Call the state that he has not taken anything.
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1: Miller 5 is on for an A5.
0: We'll be clear with an AMA refusal. We're returning.
1: Clear with an AMA refusal. Clear returning. 1754.
0: Ladder 1, Miller 5. Ladder 1, clear returning.
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0: 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Don't fire.
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0: This is the resident gaining access. Godfrey, can be clear.
1: 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I'll show Godfrey clear. 72.

0: 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We told them to quote and set Sherman Fire announcing time complete 1800 hours.
1: Stone Fire and ambulance 3. Stone Fire is on A3. Good evening, sir. Transporting 1, BMC South, mileage 0.
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0: Ground 3, Lotto 1 responding. 1074, Concord Road.
1: Ground 3, I have you on responding. Lotto 1, I have you on responding at 8266.

0: Liberty Fire Company is responding. This is going to be the last house on the right on Concord Road before the town line. Okay, company is responding. This is going to be the last house on the right. You're going to pass 1065 Concord Road on your left. It's going to be the only house on the right.
1: Engine 3, yeah.

0: got the call back from the alarm company. They made contact with the residents, ceased alarm activation due to construction in the home. No request for cancellation at this time.
1: Received, okay. Company is a continuing.
0: Company is a continuing at 1807.

0: Roger, 3, Kyle 3.
1: Kyle 3.
0: Confirmed. Cut down a door with a siren side, set the alarms off, they're all set here.
1: No, I received okay. Kyle 3, summary fire.
0: Summary fire.
1: You got that last message, you're back. Car 3, loud and 1, I'm going to cancel. Return.
2: Summary fire, has it confirmed alarm activation due to construction in the home, cutting down a door? I'll show car 3, loud and 1, clear returning, engine 3 clear momentarily at 8:12.

0: 3375. This confirmed. Destruction in the home. They're all set here. We'll be clear returning.
1: After 3, I'll have you clear returning at 1813.

station WPHT 325, operated by the Town of Holbrook Fire Department, operating on a frequency of 453.150 megahertz, assigned by the Federal Communication Commission. Holbrook Fire announcement test completed 1815 hours.

Westboro Fire from Hoshington over the district. On to 485 southbound at mile marker 56.8. 56.8.

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1: Dad.
0: 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Would you like our engine?
1: Stand by.

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1: You can cancel your response. 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
0: 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Thank you.

0: fire, Strangler Box, engine four, A1A2. Front of St. Bridget's School, 443 Plymouth Street, motor vehicle versus pedestrian. Strike in the box again, Navigant fire alarm. Engine 4A182, 443 Plymouth Street, motor vehicle versus pedestrian. Sound of the box, 1823.
1: Engine 4 is on.
0: Engine 4, you are responding.
1: A1's on.
0: After fire dispatch, engine 4A182, 443 Plymouth Street, outside by the food pantry of St. Bridget's School. Vehicle versus pedestrian, 1824. I'll give you more information. Got a couple of callers on this. I think it's going to be a male party, believed to be in his 60th, muscle broken arm.
1: We have the update.
0: I'm going to get med flight around.
1: You can see what their ETA is. It's pretty gross out here.
0: All right.

0: 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Temps 1825.
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1: Engine 11, unsure on injuries for that patient. She knows she's bleeding from the head. She's unsure of what other injuries she could possibly have. Possibility of a second patient in the home. They're not sure where the father is at this time, but was home at the time of when this happened.
0: Received. 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Why don't you start A1 up as well?
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2: 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A3 is evaluating one at this time. 1921.

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0: 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A1, you're back in.

0: 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Engine 11 remaining on scene.
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1: Requesting a response in fire ground channel for 93 South prior to exit 4 for a two-car MVA.
0: 93 South prior to exit 4 for the two-car MVA. It will be North Volcanic Channel 2. We'll fill the response.
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0: Norfolk County Control calling Milton Fire.
1: Yes, sir.
0: Milton, are you available for a highway response? 93 southbound just prior to exit 2 for the two-car motor vehicle response. Cannon and Randolph responding. Norfolk County Channel 2 is assigned.
1: Received. Is that exit 2 or exit 4?
0: Report from Randolph is going to be prior to exit 2, number 2.
1: Okay, that'll be our engine 4.
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0: Norfolk County Control calling Milton Fire. Milton, you can disregard. It is going to be exit 4 at this time, exit 4. If you can notify your response, please.
4: 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Thank you.

0: 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Right exit.
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2: 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Just prior to exit 4. Randolph, 81, also on scene.
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0: Randolph, E200 in Norfolk County.
1: No fucking answer.
0: We have a three-car MVC. We're going to have one patient our AMOS is evaluating. You can clear other responding apparatus. Randolph can handle. You can release the fire ground. We'll switch back to our primary.
1: Norfolk County received three-car motor vehicle accident, one patient on scene. Randolph A1 will handle that patient. Marshall engines will recontrol the scene. We'll terminate the fire ground, return the responding apparatus. Norfolk County to Canton Engine 4. 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I have you canceling and returning. A2.
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